0: Le country à l'état pur. Country. Country.
1: Hey girl. 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

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And boy, let me tell you, she was the prettiest thing I'd ever seen in a pair of boots. Well, she walked right up to me, handed me a beer. 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And that's when I realized that she was every cowboy's dream come true.

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Hello, boss. How are you? No one 5 minutes late, that old interstate was blocked all the way on up to the avenue. He said, son, no excuse.